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2: Inner East Texas could see a few showers, a rumble of thunder overnight as temperatures stay in the mid-70s with a breezy southeast wind. Tuesday afternoon, we've got an 80% chance for showers and thunderstorms, highs in the mid-80s. In the CBS 19 Weather Center, I'm Chief Meteorologist Brett Anthony.

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day, Potts Farm was a place to go. 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
9: Inner East Texas could see a few showers, a rumble of thunder overnight as temperatures stay in the mid-70s with a breezy southeast wind. Tuesday afternoon, we've got an 80% chance for showers and thunderstorms, highs in the mid-80s. In the CBS 19 Weather Center, I'm Chief Meteorologist Brett Anthony.

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5: Inner East Texas could see a few showers, a rumble of thunder overnight as temperatures stay in the mid-70s with a breezy southeast wind. Tuesday afternoon, we've got an 80% chance for showers and thunderstorms, highs in the mid-80s. In the CBS 19 Weather Center, I'm Chief Meteorologist Brett Anthony.

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14: Sesame Street.
12: Yes. Can you tell me how to get,
13: to Sesame Street? Yeah, I guess, but I don't know all of the words to it.
15: Sunny days sweeping the clouds away.
16: Rescue Rangers.
13: I'm going to leave this all to you guys because I know like melodies. I don't know the words.
16: Like how young do you mean? Like just any dude count?
12: It doesn't have to be something.
16: Salute Your Shorts.
17: You guys can't sing SpongeBob?
16: No.
13: I know the word. I know the song.
16: He lives in a pineapple under the sea. That's literally all I know.
17: Absorbent and porous. And
12: absorbent and porous. That's what he says.
17: I messed it up.
16: Oh, that's adorable.
12: This is the one I always would think of.
18: Here's the mail.
19: Here's the mail. It never fails. It makes me want to wag my tail. When it comes, I want to wail.
18: Time.
12: From Blue's Clues.
13: Yeah, I love Blue's Clues. Blue's Clues was great. Oh. I like the Bluey theme too. Bluey!
12: How about I'm the map, I'm the map, oh, I'm the map, I'm the map. I mean, there's a bunch.
10: If there's a place you gotta go, I'm the one you need to know.
13: Talking
10: I'm the
13: apps.
10: Map.
13: That,
16: I didn't know you guys ripped off a song.
13: Oh, yeah, you didn't know that? Yeah, Talking Apps, our Talking App jingle.
16: No, I had no idea.
10: I'm the map, I'm the map, I'm the map.
13: Dora the Explorer.
16: I don't have children.
13: What?
12: You are a child.
16: I mean, facts, though. New drugs.

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0: God said, let there be light. And there was light. And God bless all of you. All of you on the good earth.
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3: 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Welcome to the show. Good morning. It's Big D and Bubba on the radio. La la la la la.
4: Hi.
5: You never need to take a sleep study.
4: Man, I actually did not sleep well last night. 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You know how when you don't sleep sometimes, you get that weird...
5: Oh, yeah. You get that weird energy that you're like, how is this... 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
4: 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And a big shout out to Chris Stapleton for singing the anthem today. Remember the time I won some money on Stapleton?
5: How so?
4: It was when he sang the anthem at like Super Bowl or whatever.
5: Oh, you bet like, how long or over or under
4: and
5: it would be.
4: I was like, oh no, Stapleton likes to go on runs.
5: Did you see the guy? So the guy, so it's kind of, it may have been this last year. There was a guy who would go, he lived next to the stadium. And when they did rehearsals, he timed it. And he knew pretty much exactly, and he won.
4: Oh, that's cheating.
5: That's pretty smart, right?
4: Yeah. Wow.
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1: Hey, what's your name?
2: Megan.
1: Hey, Megan. What do you do for a living?
2: Go to school.
1: Oh, you're a student. Are you high school or college?
2: High school.
1: Yeah. What grade are you in?
2: 10th.
1: So, in 10th grade, what is going on in 10th grade? Are people still putting combs in the back of their pockets?
3: What?
1: When I was in high school, that was the big thing. All the guys had combs in their back pockets of their jeans.
3: Wow. No, we didn't do that in mine. Megan, are they doing that now?
2: No, they just put water bottles.
1: Is there a crackdown? Hey, let me ask you this. Is there a big crackdown on, like, phones in general in the classroom?
2: Yes. A lot of people during the day get their phone taken away because they're always either texting on something.
1: My neighbor, they've got four girls, and one of them I was talking to the other day. I think she's 15 or 16. She has a phone that is a dummy phone. It doesn't even work. And she will keep it in her pocket with the other real phone, and it has a different case.
3: A different feel to it?
1: Yeah. So when she's texting and she can tell that she's got caught, she'll put the phone in her pocket. So now there's two phones or purse or whatever. And the teacher will come over and go, okay, come on, give her the phone. And she will reach in, grab the dummy phone, and give her the dead phone. And then she still has her phone. She just keeps going.
3: Wow.
2: Yes. That's something. People at our school do that too.
1: Smart, man. We were never that smart. Well, we didn't have phones.
3: Yeah. I mean, the only kid with a phone when I was in high school was Zach Morris on Saved by the Bell. He was the only one.
1: Yeah, I remember, man. We used to have those big.
3: Gray brick phone.
1: Oh my gosh, I'm sure they get cancer.
3: It looked like you were calling from the Vietnam era.
1: Like you're calling in an airstrike. Yeah. You're giving out coordinates for a bombing run. Like a big backpack with a cable attached to it. Yeah, you'd be lucky, little miss. You don't know what it was like. That's the only reason why we have strong muscles now, because we had to carry our phone around. That's funny. Yeah, it's funny to us, not you, because you're young and you...
3: And you don't get it. This humor just went completely past you. You went, what was that? We went, that was humor. You went, really?
1: Oh, okay. All right, Megan, listen, have a great day. Thanks for calling, all right?
2: You too.
3: All right, bye-bye.
1: Bye-bye. Oh, my God.
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1: We'll stay warm and dry for the rest of this morning, but by the early afternoon, we're looking at a chance for some scattered showers and thunderstorms that could be intense with heavy rainfall and gusty winds, so be sure to stay weather aware through the day. From the CBS 19 Weather Center, I'm meteorologist Joel Robinson.
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0: 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It's Justin Moore with Big D and Bubba.
1: Hey, this part of the show is brought to you by NHTSA. You know, when you're in your car and your phone lights up, maybe get a notification or whatever, and you turn, you look. As soon as you look at that phone, man, and not the road, you're driving distracted.
0: What is it like? It takes 1 second to go a couple hundred yards or something crazy like that? It's nuts. That split second can change everything. Reaction time, safety, yours, someone else's. So if you get pulled over, that ticket's a reminder of your mistake. Put the phone away or pay. And again, this part of the show is brought to you by NHTSA.
1: You have a dating question? Is it a dating question for me, Baba?
0: No, it's a dating question for Carson because she's currently still on the apps.
2: Uh-huh.
0: What is this thing about Bumble getting away from the swipe?
2: Oh, I don't know anything about that.
0: Oh, apparently Bumble is getting rid of it. They said that people are tiring of the shopping for humans experience of yes, no, yes, no. So apparently they're getting away from the swipe, and I was going to ask you about it, but...
1: Tell the rest of people who don't know what you're talking about is.
0: Okay, so... Bumble, actually most dating apps, you like somebody, you swipe right.
1: Oh, right.
0: You don't, you swipe left. Okay. And that's it. So you just kind of, you're flipping people left and right. You're like, yes, yes, no, no. And
2: then if you're a guy, you just right.
0: That's because guys don't get matches.
2: I know.
1: Yeah. Poor dudes.
0: Dudes, it's crazy because they said, I saw a stat, it was 10% of the guys date 90% of the ladies.
1: Really?
0: Yeah. And so the other 90% of the guys are sitting out there going, I can't find anybody.
1: Wow.
0: Yeah, it's crazy. While,
1: so what's your excuse,
0: ladies
1: Carson?
0: Basically match with anybody they please.
2: I'm fussy.
1: She's just got
2: that. So what do we do instead of a swipe?
0: I don't know. That's why I was going to ask you what your experience was with it. So.
2: I'll match with somebody. I'll send them one message. 3 days later, I'm like, oh, I should probably check on that dude. It's like a succulent. Am I supposed to water him every 10 days?
1: You're like when I drive by and I see someone just got their dog attached to a tree.
2: Whoa, now.
1: Like, oh,
2: no.
1: The
2: guy. Sure, okay. Sure. We'll leave him out. No, dog, absolutely. You're in the bed with me.
0: Bumble needs to stay with the swipe. They need to stay with the swipe because I Googled and I looked. Yeah, they're going to go to an AI-driven matchmaking experience. Oh.
1: Like, hey, this is what you... It's probably better, man.
0: They're also going to get rid of the women message first rule.
2: All these apps are designed to keep you on the apps. They are not here to give you the love of their life. They need you for the ads. Mm. Oh, I watched a whole thing about it, and I said, I'm defeated.
0: So it's
2: and you thought I was the problem. No.
0: It's traditional swiping for now, but they are definitely moving towards that towards the end of the year.
2: I'm moving toward singled indefinitely.
3: You're still part of the problem, like a little part.
1: Carson, you are a little bit of the problem.
3: You can't not be.
2: I'll accept that. 10%. Is that what we said?
1: 10%, yeah.
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12: We'll stay warm and dry for the rest of this morning, but by the early afternoon, we're looking at a chance for some scattered showers and thunderstorms that could be intense with heavy rainfall and gusty winds, so be sure to stay weather aware through the day. From the CBS 19 Weather Center, I'm meteorologist Joel Robinson.
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12: We'll stay warm and dry for the rest of this morning, but by the early afternoon, we're looking at a chance for some scattered showers and thunderstorms that could be intense with heavy rainfall and gusty winds, so be sure to stay weather aware through the day. From the CBS 19 Weather Center, I'm meteorologist Joel Robinson.
1: 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Shout out. 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It's Big D and Bubba. 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

0: there, Diane Day with Kix 105.7 and Riley Green's Change My Mind. What if I told you right now is the time for your winning word? 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The word is airport, A-I-R-P-O-R-T, airport. We're going to fly you from the airport, get your hotel, concert tickets all taken care of. Going to see Brooks and Dunn, Hudson Westbrook, Ella Langley, and Morgan Wallen at Philly. Fly away to Philly August 1st on us. Airport's the winning word. We'll do another one in the noon hour, then at 5 o'clock this afternoon. 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
21: We'll stay warm and dry for the rest of this morning, but by the early afternoon, we're looking at a chance for some scattered showers and thunderstorms that could be intense with heavy rainfall and gusty winds, so be sure to stay weather aware through the day. From the CBS 19 Weather Center, I'm meteorologist Joel Robinson.

0: Aldine here at Kix 105.7. Got to fly away to Philly. The winning word this hour, airport. A couple more seconds left to enter it. Text it in to go see this guy in Philly this summer. Morgan Wallen, I ain't coming back.
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0: Gabby Barrett's Pick Me Up. Hey, it's Diane Day. We are Kix 105.7, bringing you Cody Johnson, the Entertainer of the Year. Couple of days now since the ACM Awards show Sunday night. He's got the fall coming up. We're going to hear Justin Moore. We didn't have much. Oh, good stuff. Bye, Dirt. Austin, Early, Blake Shelton, and more of your favorites. Don't forget, we have a big pasture party coming up. I know it's October 3rd, but it will be here before we know it to see Shenandoah, the band that you grew up with that still sounds fabulous. Bear Creek Smokehouse, great place for good food and fun and a nice pasture to hold this pasture party with Hanna House Maternity Home. 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Shenandoah with Kix 105.7. I hope to see you there.
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0: 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Now, he wasn't the only one up for Entertainer of the Year that didn't make it to the ACM Sunday night. Morgan Wallen wasn't there. Jelly Roll wasn't there. Megan Maroney was not there. Some of them gave reasons. Some of them didn't. You know, some of them feel like Morgan Wallen, many say he is just forgotten about every year. He's not even up for things. So why would he show up if he's not even nominated? Well, that's a good point. Can't give awards to everybody, like Jason Aldean, still touring and doing great with his records, but he's not, you know, up there for the awards. But many of them are still going strong, and we love them. It's Diane Day. We are Kix 105.7, number one for country and fun, and I'm glad you're here.
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6: We'll stay warm and dry for the rest of this morning, but by the early afternoon, we're looking at a chance for some scattered showers and thunderstorms that could be intense with heavy rainfall and gusty winds, so be sure to stay weather aware through the day. From the CBS 19 Weather Center, I'm meteorologist Joel Robinson.

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Yeah, as we said earlier, that's Megan Maroney, who was up for the most 9 nominations. The ACM didn't even show up, though. But this gal got the most awards, many, many nominations, but she was on top. Choosing Texas, one of the big hits for Ella Langley, heard on Kix 105.7. Good morning.

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0: don't we? It's Morgan Wallen. It's Kix 105.7. Yes, Morgan Wallen with the big Still the Problem tour going strong. And you have a way to go and see him with Ella Langley, Brooks and Dunn, and others. We want to send you there. Airfare, hotel, tickets into the show in Philadelphia, PA in August. You want to go? Well, you get qualified by listening for our winning words. 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

0: Kix 105.7 holding it down with Chase Matthew. The Grand Ole Opry is in its 100th year. Isn't that pretty cool? Honoring the U.S. military, marking the USA's upcoming 250th birthday, they have the return of a red carpet parade, a special salute to the troops going on today, and great artists performing like Craig Morgan, Lauren Eleni, and Elena, and the Warren Treaty, and many more at the Opry. Yes, fun stuff. We're going to try and send you to America's birthplace, which happens to be the one and only Philadelphia, Pennsylvania, August 1st for a big show with Morgan Wallen, Ella Langley, and others. We give you keywords that you'll enter to qualify for the flyaway to Philly. Next hour, another winning word coming your way.
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16: We'll stay warm and dry for the rest of this morning, but by the early afternoon, we're looking at a chance for some scattered showers and thunderstorms that could be intense with heavy rainfall and gusty winds, so be sure to stay weather aware through the day. From the CBS 19 Weather Center, I'm meteorologist Joel Robinson.

Kix 105.7 as we get ready for the balloon races in Longview, about a month away. June the 12th, 13th, 14th weekend in Longview. Don't miss out on all the great fun that weekend. Jordan Davis says, let's turn this truck around here at Kix 105.7. Good morning.

0: Ride, ride, ride. George Burge on Kix 105.7. Luke Bryan is helping him on that one. Luke Bryan is having a farm tour this summer, and tickets go on sale in 2 days. If you want to see him all across this great nation, September 17th, he's in Pennsylvania, then Ohio, then Indiana. And he's doing all of these shows at farms. Pretty cool stuff right there.
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0: Just a couple of minutes away from your heartbeat of country music, and one country singer thinks that other country singers may be getting sober for the wrong reasons.
1: Take a left here, boy. Take it slow. Don't get distracted by that radio. I just rolled my eyes and I said,

0: Just Want to Be Her. Ella Langley on Kix 105.7, the heartbeat of country, where Ella Langley made history at the ACM Awards show Sunday night with a perfect sweep of 7 wins. Shows she broke Garth Brooks' record there. May have seen the cheeky little performance from Kacey Musgraves. Yes, pun intended. And just hit the stores in Walmart and online if it's not at your neighborhood Walmart. Kacey Musgraves has a new line of beautiful clothing, a lot of denim wear from Lee, who's helping her out there, and maybe even those Daisy Duke shorts that she wore. It was an emotional night at the ACM Awards show Sunday, especially for Lauren Elena. She was booked to introduce Dan and Shay, sing their new song, Say So, which is a deeply personal track about suicide prevention, mental health, and the importance of checking in on loved ones. And she said, like too many of you out there, I know what it's like to lose someone who struggled with their mental health. And she kind of lost it for a minute. Zach Topp stirring up conversation again, this time his thoughts on sobriety. So he suggested that some people use sobriety more for attention than personal health. And he has recently been found saying that discussing alcohol and lifestyle choices, of course, keep yourself healthy enough that you can drink all your life. Sobriety is such a fad and a trendy thing right now. He feels like the next time I hear someone say they got sober, I want to hit them in the head. He says, you don't need that. Just be a normal guy. Drink a normal amount. Then you can do it your whole life. You're fine. Well, for some people, they can't drink their whole life. Like even Ashley McBride is recently saying more and more. She had a serious problem with alcohol, so she had to give it up completely. And some people do reach that point. That is your heartbeat of country for today on Kix 105.7. We'll do it again tomorrow, a little afternoon.
1: Yeah. Turn that country up.
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12: Strong and severe thunderstorms will continue to push through into this afternoon. Look for highs in the upper 80s, upper 60s for the overnight. Another chance for some showers and thunderstorms briefly in the morning. Dry for the afternoon, highs in the low 80s. From the CBS 19 Weather Center, I'm meteorologist Joel Robinson.

Have you seen the license plate? ICLYA, I can't love you anymore. It's the new release. Morgan Wallen here with Ella Langley, and you can fly away to Philly, just a couple of minutes away from your next winning word here at Kix 105.7, to see these two together in Philly.

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0: 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Yeah, the heavy hitters in the world of country. You want to see that show? Yeah. In Philadelphia, the birthplace of America on our 250th birthday? Yes, yes, yes. So all you do is enter this winning word. 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BAR, B-A-R. That's the winning word for the hour. We'll do another one in the 5 o'clock hour. 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

Love Somebody with Morgan Wallen. His Still the Problem tour is going to be huge, and we want to send you there. Winning words for the Philly Flyaway coming your way 9 a.m., noon, and again at 5 o'clock this afternoon with Brandon Michael.

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0: Be By You with Luke Combs at Kix 105.7. Probably a little hurt. He was up nominated, of course, for the Entertainer of the Year with the ACM show on Sunday night as Cody Johnson takes that coveted award. And man, he also won Male Artist of the Year Award. And Ella Langley with the Female Artist of the Year Award. That's huge. Huge year for Mr. Cody Johnson. We also, in the news today, are seeing that Florida Georgia Line is talking seriously about a reunion. They've been doing it for a while, but they're saying they may have some shows together starting next year in 2027.
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11: Strong to severe thunderstorms will continue to push through into this afternoon. Look for highs in the upper 80s, upper 60s for the overnight. Another chance for some showers and thunderstorms briefly in the morning. Dry for the afternoon, highs in the low 80s. From the CBS 19 Weather Center, I'm meteorologist Joel Robinson.

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0: just a kid myself, but John Morgan here at Kix 105.7. Howdy, howdy, Diane Day. And we're getting ready for the balloon races, the Great Texas Balloon Races, in fact. They're coming up June 12th, 13th, 14th, that weekend, and it will be here before we know it with great live entertainment Friday and Saturday nights with Sunny Sweeney coming back to her hometown of Longview to perform some great country. We have the balloon glow, you have special shapes, drone show right around dark, great fun, and everyone in the family is going to love it. 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

0: 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Megan Maroney with New Country, That's Beautiful Things on Kix 105.7. Number one for country fun and getting you out of work less than 3 hours left in your workday. We're going to make it fly by. More awesome country coming up from Luke Combs, Ty Myers, and Chase Matthews. But, you know, I want to play the song you're thinking about right now. The song that you got to hear, the request you got on your mind that'll make your day fly by a little bit faster. Let me know. 903-663-1057. If you can call, that'd be great. If you're trying to hide out from your boss, maybe in a closet, keeping it quiet, you can always text me, too. We get those either way. And then you and I are going to have more fun than doing donuts in downtown Tyler this afternoon.
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14: Strongest severe thunderstorms will continue to push through into this afternoon. Look for highs in the upper 80s, upper 60s for the overnight. Another chance for some showers and thunderstorms briefly in the morning. Dry for the afternoon, highs in the low 80s. From the CBS 19 Weather Center, I'm meteorologist Joel Robinson.

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New country from Hudson Westbrook, that's Painted You Pretty on Kix 105.7. Number one for country and fun, and boy, do we got it lined up for you next. Chase Beckham's on the way, Tim McGraw, and Morgan Wallen, who is not only on the way here at Kix 105.7, he's also on his way to the birthplace of our country coming up on August the 1st. He's going to be in Philadelphia, and he's not going to be alone. Did you hear about this? Morgan Wallen, Ella Langley, Hudson Westbrook, who you just heard, Brooks and Dunn, also going to be mine, are not only going to get tickets to the show, but you're also going to get the round-trip airfare for two and the hotel stay, and all you have to do

0: little bit right now for you. That's right. Listen, I want you to win, okay? So I'm going to give you my code word a little early. And don't worry, I'm going to give it again in 5. And I might do it again after that. Just don't tell anybody, okay? Trying to keep this on the down low as I make you a winner. Here's your word for today. It's last. L-A-S-T. 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

0: country from Kenny Chesney. That's Carry on Kix 105.7. Number one for country and fun, urging you to continue carrying on for just a little bit longer. You got less than 2 hours left in your workday, and I'm going to make it fly by. Kane Brown, Luke Combs, Luke Bryan, Luke Skywalker, if I can find his country song, all on the way. And your requests, we're going to bump those to the front of the list. 903-663-1057. But first, I know how much you love the great outdoors, so I know you're going to love this. God and the great outdoors. It's a huge expo coming up June the 19th through the 21st, Mont Cobb Convention Center. And it doesn't matter how you like to enjoy the creation that he made for us. They got something for you with over 100 outdoor vendors. They're actually going to be indoors, okay? But they're from the outdoor industry. I just want to make sure I'm not leading you down the wrong path. It's inside the Mont Cobb Activity Center, and everything in there helps you enjoy everything outside of it. Kind of crazy, right? Hunting and fishing seminars from the professionals, too. We're talking incredible anglers like Hank Parker, hunters like David Yacht Yacht Ellis and Dr. Duck, and they got prizes, they got giveaways, and they got something cool for you if you want to bring out the family. 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
15: Strongest severe thunderstorms will continue to push through into this afternoon. Look for highs in the upper 80s, upper 60s for the overnight. Another chance for some showers and thunderstorms briefly in the morning. Dry for the afternoon, highs in the low 80s. From the CBS 19 Weather Center, I'm meteorologist Joel Robinson.

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1871 Spirits and Wine wants to send you to see Morgan Wallen, Ella Langley, Brooks and Dunn, and Hudson Westbrook. And I got your details coming up in less than 10. Right now, it's Jason Aldean with New Country. 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

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Number one for country and fun, getting you closer and closer to quitting time with more country and more fun. Morgan Wallen coming up. Thomas Rhett, little big town on the way too. But first, I want to talk about flying you to Philadelphia. August the 1st, thanks to our good friends at 1871 Spirits and Wine. Not only are you going out to check out the city of brotherly love and the city where our country was born on its 250th birthday year, you're going to see Morgan Wallen, Ella Langley, Hudson Westbrook, and Brooks and Dunn all in the same show. How cool is that? And because 1871 Spirits and Wine is so cool, they didn't just set you up with the tickets. You get the round-trip airfare for two, the hotel stay, and the tickets for you and a friend. And by the way, if you win, your friend is going to owe you big time. Here's how you win. You take the code word I'm about to give you, and you give it right back to me. You can text it to 903-663-1057. 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You go to KYKX 1057.

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0: New country from Riley Green, it's Changed My Mind on Kix 105.7. Number one for country and fun. Quick question. Have you ever been run out of a pasture during a pasture party? Look, it's probably been at least 7 years, so you're not going to... The statute of limitations has already, you know, run by, so you're good. I tell you what, don't answer, but think about it like this. What if you got to go to a pasture party, and not only did the cops not show up, and the guy who actually owns the land didn't come out with a shotgun full of rock salt? What if you were invited to stay there the entire night, and it was super nice, like Bear Creek Smokehouse nice? Plus, you didn't have some excellent music coming from KYKX out of somebody's truck stereo. You actually had the one and only Shenandoah up on the stage. How cool would that be? 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You can imagine how scary that is. The Hannah House steps in and makes it a lot less scary and a lot easier to make the right decisions. 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
13: Strong to severe thunderstorms will continue to push through into this afternoon. Look for highs in the upper 80s, upper 60s for the overnight. Another chance for some showers and thunderstorms briefly in the morning. Dry for the afternoon, highs in the low 80s. From the CBS 19 Weather Center, I'm meteorologist Joel Robinson.

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0: 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It's Be By You on Kix 105.7. Number one for country fun. And finally, after 5 o'clock on a Tuesday, yes, you made it. Now, you got to be careful as you make your way home. Obviously, you know that it's wet and it's nasty, but just a quick reminder to be safe. 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I don't want you to miss the Brett Young, the Jelly Roll, the Keith Urban I got lined up for you. And I also don't want you to miss the Great Texas Balloon Race, less than a month away now, June the 12th through the 14th at the Longview Convention Complex, and of course in the air above East Texas. What a beautiful time to live in one of the greatest corners of the world. And I'm talking about our little corner of the world, where you get to see these hot air balloons not only in the sky, but at the Longview Convention Complex, where they're on the ground right when the sun goes down and they do the balloon glow. Oh, it's magical. And they get the special shape, spectacular. They got the Kids Land, the Bill Bussey balloon show and drone show, which is so cool. And on top of that, they're bringing in some pretty incredible music and a couple of local folks who are coming back to our neck of the woods just for us, just for a little music. On Friday, June the 12th, you're going to have Marshall native Wes Jeans, blues rock, guitar melting goodness up on the stage. And then on Saturday, June the 13th, Longview native and country music superstar Sonny Sweeney is going to be on the stage. This is going to be a great time for everyone. And because of that incredible Kids Land and all the activities out there, your kids are going to sleep so soundly, which means you get to sleep so soundly. Just another benefit of the Great Texas Balloon Race. And you can find out more at gtbr.net.
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13: East Texas showers and thunderstorms here this evening, ending overnight. Then it's cloudy and cooler. Temperatures drop into the mid-60s. Partly cloudy to mostly cloudy Wednesday, up to 85, just a 20% chance of rain. In the CBS 19 Weather Center, I'm Chief Meteorologist Brett Anthony.

0: That's Hardy, Morgan Wallen, Tim McGraw, and Eric Church together for MacArthur on Kix 105.7. Number one for country and fun, and we're loading you up with even more of the good stuff of Megan Maroney and Lainey Wilson and Luke Bryan in just a few. But first, we're talking about this earlier, the flyaway to Philly. Your chance to go see Morgan Wallen, Ella Langley, Brooks and Dunn, and Hudson Westbrook all on the same stage, August the 1st in Philadelphia, the birthplace of our country. And it's not lost on me that this is the 250th birthday of our country. It will be on July the 4th, but we're celebrating 250 all year long. And how cool would it be to go to the city of brotherly love, the city where our country was born, and see this incredible concert? It would just be mind-blowing. But wait, as they say on TV, there's more. Because not only do we want to send you to the concert, thanks to our good friends at 1871 Spirits and Wine, we want to hook you up with a round-trip airfare for two and the hotel stay to make it the perfect getaway to Philly. How do you win? Great question. I'm going to give you a code word. You just got to give it right back to me, and boom, you're in the running to win all that goodness. But before I give it to you, remember, it's not the only code word. Three different code words every weekday, all month long, and all of them are a chance for you to win. Don't get one. Get every single one of them, okay? And your code word for this hour is last. L-A-S-T, last. 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
3: 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Boom, that's when you call Wes Lacy at 903-983-1385. 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
5: Well, good afternoon, sports fans. Your Texas Rangers are in Denver, Colorado, the Windy City, taking on the Colorado Rockies, a three-game set. And Mackenzie Gore going last night. Mackenzie Gore. Now, he's pitched pretty well for us. We knew he was a wild ride when we signed him. But for the most part, it's been pretty smooth. Until last night, after one inning, he got tightness in his arm. That's never good. That's never good. He had to come out of the game. The bullpen had to jump into action. And it was like 7-3 going to the eighth inning, and then the Rangers scored three runs. Thought they might just come back. They came up one run short, lost 7-6. Now they'll go again tonight in the Mile High City. Rangers called up Tyler Alexander today, and he'll start tonight in the mountains against Sammy Peralta. They play again tomorrow afternoon before the Rangers head to L.A. All right, did you happen to catch game one of the San Antonio, Oklahoma City Western Conference Finals last night? God, I think it's been since Dirk was playing I've seen a basketball game that fun, that entertaining. San Antonio trying to hold on to the lead in Oklahoma City. The Thunder, the champs, they are able to

0: tie it up right before the end of regulation, and I thought, man, that was San Antonio's chance. Well, then we play one overtime, and San Antonio hangs right there with them. We're going to a second overtime. And then, man, Victor Wembanyama, he is a freak. He does things on the basketball court we've never seen before, including becoming the youngest player ever to have more than 40 points, more than 20 rebounds. Youngest player ever to do that, behind Kareem Abdul-Jabbar. Spurs pull away in the second overtime. They win it 122-115 in double overtime. Man, it was a fantastic game. Sometimes I get down on pro basketball for not being exciting. This was everything last night. It delivered everything. All right, now the Eastern Conference gets underway tonight in New York City. It'll be the Cleveland Cavaliers and the Knicks on Madison Avenue in Madison Square Garden on ESPN. It's at 7 o'clock. Be interesting to see how sharp New York is. They've been off forever, but the last time they laced them up, they were on fire. All right, so that's tonight at 7. All right, nerds like me love to say, oh, there's nothing better than playoff hockey. Well, and then we'll go, well, except for overtime in playoff hockey. Oh, whoa, whoa, whoa. What if it's game 7 and it's overtime playoff hockey? Well, that's what we had last night. Montreal in Buffalo scores 2 goals in the first period. Okay, the Buffalo Sabres come back and tie it up. We get done with 60 minutes and it's still tied. We're going to overtime. Anything can happen as long as the puck crosses the red line. And that's exactly what happened last night. This player from Montreal, he's skating in and he takes a shot, but it's not like any other shot you've seen 100 times. And he's probably hoping for a rebound, but no, it goes right past the Buffalo goaltender into the net. Series over. Good night. Shake hands. Drive safely. Montreal into the Eastern Conference Finals. They'll take on the Carolina Panthers. No, Hurricanes. Carolina Hurricanes. They probably beat the Panthers. I don't know about the Hurricanes. That starts tomorrow night on TNT. Now, the Western Conference gets underway tonight, Game 1. The Vegas Golden Knights are also in Denver, like the Rangers. They're going to play the Colorado Avalanche tonight at 7 o'clock on ESPN. There you go. Really good stuff. All right, last night, Paige Bueckers and the Dallas Wings knocked off the Washington Mystics 92-69. That evens up their record at 2-2 on the season. Paige led all scorers with 18. They're off tonight. They'll play tomorrow night up in Chicago, the Windy City. I don't know. All right, and finally tonight, I want to remind you that God and the Great Outdoors Expo is coming to the Mod Cobb Convention Center June 19th through the 21st. There's hunting and fishing seminars from professionals, special guests including Hank Parker, David Ellis, Dr. Duck. Kids 17 and under are free. Parking's free. This is a fantastic event. If you love the outdoors, I know you're going to love God and the Great Outdoors, June 19th, 20th, and 21st at the Mod Cobb. All right, that's me on a Tuesday. Let's pots left. Wheel them around. We'll let old BM and the PM take you the rest of the way. Hey, ABC Auto Parts and I hope you never text and drive. Sports guys out of here.
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3: Ice Texas showers and thunderstorms here this evening, ending overnight. Then it's cloudy and cooler. Temperatures drop into the mid-60s. Partly cloudy to mostly cloudy Wednesday, up to 85, just a 20% chance of rain. In the CBS 19 Weather Center, I'm Chief Meteorologist Brett Anthony.

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1: 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It's Brandon Michael for Patterson Nissan, Highway 259 North in Longview. And if you're looking for an excellent ride for under $30,000, your search is over. Patterson has the Rogue, the Sentra, the Kicks, and the Altima with payments in the 400s. Nissans you're going to absolutely love. 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